0: Yay.
1: Okay. 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
0: Yes. 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
1: They're falling.
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0: Okay. 2-7-0-8-0, take 9.

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1: I should have listened more and listened well.

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1: Yes.
0: And it's called Do I Still Figure in Your Life?

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